know that I've done the best I could. That's why I know that one of these days, it won't be long, you'll come walking through that same door. And I can imagine in my mind that these are the words

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0: She's at home.

Bariton Sound. 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Olha que coisa.

I've done the best I could. 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And I can imagine in my mind that these are the words

You can hang your lights on me. Put yourself at the top of my tree, and you can hang your lights.

both day and night. Never grumbles or fusses, always treats me right. Never running in the streets and leaving me alone. She knows a woman's place.

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It looks like the ending. Unless I can have one more chance to prove dear.